time ago, when I was a young boy, I saw that movie Mutiny on the Bounty, staring my idol Marlon Brando, and I felt a yearning for that great adventure. 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

Don't bring everybody down like this. Don't worry. It will soon pass, whatever it is. Don't worry, be happy.